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0: just here to let you know who's like running the place. 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
1: Yeah, y'all know what it is, man. 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

0: light is scary too, you hear me boo. 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
1: When I seen the armed men come in, you know, it was specifically for me. 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

0: 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That was a phase, that's when I started living. 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It's pain. 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A little bit of ventilation, you know what I mean? It's ironic. I waited so long to win. 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That's why I said winning ain't enough. You need discipline in this shit. P.A. 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T-Zo and the boys. 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It's that shit they can relate to.
1: Money. 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

0: cauliflower ears out here like he's a karate kid. 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The polymer shoddy grip. 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A mess popped a clip in a choppy like it's an IBM with a floppy disk. The new F&M that I caught from Rick, you can fit it inside a microchip. The more chips I get, thoughts are getting shipped. Often cross my wig, but I've been known to overthink. Out here with too much dip on your chip. For my expensive fit, somehow I'm still a misfit. I guess it's hit or miss. Maybe I am a dick. I insist to piss and lobster bits. Hot spit, pussy foot. It's not a good look for me. I was looking to sink my hooks in a freak, but all the hook I need is two good feet. Look, you way too busy playing footsie underneath the table, but it was just a waste of some good eats. Fatigue from running in and out of these boutiques. My eyes just my routine. They slept on me, but it obviously wasn't beauty sleep. This nigga's face would be looking spooky. I'm bougie. Your bitch is twisted like a Coogee. I'm in a jacuzzi, screwing the cooler on the Uzi. Remove your jewelry, smoothly. The Jubilee was cheap as a Tubi movie. Put you on a new screen. Go take a Louis, I'm a foodie. Yo.
1: 680 Benz, crazy tinted. 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Down Marbury Silk Road, I stroll. 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

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Cold shit, North Face, how I puff on my jack. 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

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Young X to the Z, X to the Z.

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I waited for lists, I'm through listening. 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
1: Political science, Doc. 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
2: Floors upon an elevator.
1: What?
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1: I'll tell you later.
0: You're living on the internet, it's metadata. You not an innovator.
1: Nah, I'll tell you later.
0: Me and Quali, the student with the educator.
1: I'll tell you later.

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1: 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You already know this shit crazy. Yeah. Many walks of life, it's an awkward plight. Yeah. Aqua blue Nikes, I offer some advice. Mr. Officer, caught on some device. Twice, evidence that still won't suffice. Frozen margaritas like it's water ice.
2: Yeah, nigga.
1: Sunbathing, fundraising, the coffers right. Can't even cough without thinking coffins.
2: COVID.
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0: Are you confused? 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
1: Bronx is fat, uptown is fat, but we putting Six Sparrow on the map.

0: Rhythm is something that we recognize right away because we can also feel it. When we listen to music and nod our heads, tap our feet, clap our hands, or dance, we are responding to rhythm or the beat. Rhythm has long been considered the first...
1: Man, it's so frustrating seeing yourself as good inside and doing everything that's right.

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1: 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Swift talking man on a bale of hay. Tell the misspeaking cryptic of later days. Hypnotizing all my peers who can't break the gaze. And I'm amazed in the same way that they are. How can they be standing there in awe?
0: He doesn't understand.
1: And I don't really care or wanna waste time with it. Still trying to pay the town blacksmith a visit. What? Talking to me? Well, how would you know? I didn't choose our king.

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1: You know what that means, right?
0: The eve of battle was upon them.
1: Going to war, Shalini. Going to war.
2: Man, what are you all in arms about? What do you have against a bunch of people you've never met?
1: Come on, Shalini. We know the stories of what happened in the Capra Valley.
2: The stories.

0: like my nigga Bunk. 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Federal agents parked outside my street again. Yeah, all black whips, I meet the fleet again. Yeah, get off that dog and stir that sea again. Yeah.
1: We gotta get rid of this thing.

0: 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That's what you want.
1: Get up, please.
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0: Yo, yo. 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
1: Give it up, y'all.
0: Word of mouth.
1: Word of mouth out of Brooklyn, yeah.
0: Brooklyn. Ben Spot. Brooklyn.
1: Yeah.
0: For making it hot.
1: We got a party going on. Where Mace at, man? Where Mace?
0: He's bugging. He's over there.
1: Why ain't you on stage with us drinking all them drinks?
0: Fat bastard. Yo, yo, coming up next, another Brooklyn hit.
1: Brooklyn hit.
0: Prime, y'all. We about to bring to y'all Prime. Give it up, y'all.
1: Prime is your own. How lyrics is supposed to go down, y'all. I hope y'all realize what's happening.
0: I don't think they do. I don't think your side knows what's going on. My side knows what's going on tonight.
1: One more time, y'all. I want y'all to give a big round of applause for Prime, y'all.
0: Word.
1: Out of Brook Lawn, all right?
2: Yeah.
3: And the chicken wings was hitting, too. In the ribs.
2: Check it.
3: You know what I'm saying?

years would have took me, I would only able to get the most 12 years. The state of Maryland gave me 40. Then I gave half of that back in the Special Court of Appeals. It's Billy Guy versus State of Maryland, September term, 1991. Boom. Okay. I had Billy Murphy, the same one that fought for Rayful Edmonds. That's who represented me on the appeal with that. We teamed up, you know, and it was everything goes. I was one of the first playing the Rolexes and all that. I'm talking about the 18 karat gold presidentials. Fur coats. Niggas, everybody had minks and furs, but I would get mine exceptionally, you know, made a little.

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0: You're a moron.
1: I can't help it.
0: What, being a moron?
1: Yeah, that too.
0: You're the first one out there with a dashiki talking that crap.
1: I'm a victim.
0: Good hair. Nigga, you so brainwashed.
1: I'm a victim,
0: your
1: brother.
0: Problem. You're a victim.
1: I'm a victim of 400 years of conditioning.
0: Shut up.
1: The man has programmed my conditioning.
0: Mm-hmm.
1: Even my conditioning has been conditioned.

0: this is where rap comes from. Rap comes from, we are the old men of the rap age. When we started bringing the music and the poetry and stuff together, it was considered, wow, we said, we want poetry that you can take out of these classrooms, that you can read in bars and taverns, that you can read in playgrounds, that you can read on the street. So we did in the 60s. That's what I used to tell my students. You think your stuff is good? See those guys digging a hole in the street there? When they get a minute off to eat a sandwich, go read them a poem. If you get hit in the head, if you don't get hit in the head, you got a future.
1: Flying high off the strength of kicking an old habit. Me ask my foe like fabric. Yo, cheer about a roll after hat trick. Robier Road, Scholar, Boom Baptist, Quantum leaping through timelines. Fanta Orange Dimes, Keystone XL Pipeline. When reality seeps into dreams and you find yourself rapping about political things, it ain't like stepping on ants. It ain't like stepping on ants.
2: But if you want to be a poet, you can't be. You gotta know you are a poet. And then you've got no fucking choice.
1: 22,369 miles above sea level, and you looking like a bullseye. Off the loose leaf, goofy, feeling loose as salumi. Rubbery, buttery, kringle, crinkled, frinky. I think of you thinking of me. Back and forth forever, less endorsed the better. With wiggly handwriting, and even with all this room, the little piggies get to infighting. I like hiding my feelings in plain sight. In plain speaking. In plain sight. Did you see that? Did you hear that?

A poet's faith is by choice. You choose. You gotta know you're a poet. But you're gonna get the financial rewards. You're gonna get a lot of weight laid on you. They look at you as weird or something somehow. And I don't care your style, if your hair's long or short. Or you could get the academy where it's stifled. Or you could see something new. And by seeing that something new that's here and nobody sees...

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I'm taking green tea shots. I usually don't drink them shits, but she gon' let me be not. She wouldn't fuck when I was

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I usually don't drink them shit, but she gon' let me be now. About to fuck her ass in Paris. Pussy magnifique now.

or how you prove these OGs from the 90s will still try to play you. Getting money from they tours overseas, but ain't made a record when studio time is free. Meanwhile, I've had a major deal, played my own instruments.

as well share with the pad and the pen. 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Self-employed and self-care are one and the same. Knowledge is self-determination, self-sustained, swimming and striding, not trading and maintaining, thriving instead of surviving.

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2: Yo, God. What's happening? One man again. 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

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Mary Madeleine was there with me as I travel, wary passing game. Back when I barely had a name, was very classic in my latter days. Compare me after dust settles and clears, then bury that. Remember slacking every Saturday. I should have practiced my J. My dad was mad at them games. I carried that with shame. Very sad to say, I had to stray. Most niggas start flirting with the streets early. Most niggas aren't worthy of the beat. Get lost and need a search party. And they ain't surfacing for weeks, doggy. They weak inside, but they seem sturdy. I keep giving them that sweet mercy, feeding knowledge to the teens thirsty. My rap suggests that I'm at least 30. Just for the younger pairs, thugging in they wonder years. So they ain't unprepared for this deep journey. I fell in love with a girl that I never met in person. Props to the internet, I pray the meet and greet is just perfect. 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But the only sure thing I know is death is certain. The dead worthless, rather get bread instead of burden. Spread my purpose, come to me for a direct purchase. My record's earning, on to the next circuit of shows. We go on in 5 minutes, raise the red curtains. The only life I know is ice and gold. Strike a pose and light the glow. The only life I know is ice and gold. Strike a pose and light the glow. The only life I know was ice and gold. Strike a pose and light the glow. It's Duke Fly Talker.

0: don't stop the violence. That's what I'm about. So what's up? We can set it right now. You ain't dumb.
1: With a mini cam, swerve in the middle lane. Direct connection, no middleman is my middle name. Fill up the Huggies with a lump, you leave a little stain. Speed demon like a Japanese missile train. All in falling in formation. I hit the floor racing. The 9-11 Porsche is pacing. Days off and never taken. My spot is never vacant. I'm letting off and dropping metal cases.
0: So what's up?
1: Like special forces throwing darts. Take a rapper, fold them in parts. I'm short, I got a complex like Napoleon Bonaparte with a frozen heart. I got a freezer box on my chest with the door ajar. Speaking Portuguese in a foreign car. Pouring dark. The 9 Taurus spark give you a beauty mark. I'm mechanical with no moving parts.
2: Nothing at all.
1: And if I smear your bloody body all on a canvas, I'm just doing art. Swim with open cuts in a pool of sharks. I'm all bite with no bark. Pull up the convertible and park.
0: Yeah, with me, you two, today, you two.
3: Picasso with a spray can. A hint of Ray Charles and some Ray-Bans. I'm Bobby Blue Bland mixed with Mayhem. I make the bag break dance. Been stacking off the top, I turn that gray tan. Road bumps around my neck, ain't taught to skate lens.
0: That's what I'm about.
3: Leonardo trying to crack the Da Vinci Code. Modern day Basquiat in the spot with Da Vinci Club. I took the town and stood my ground just like a warhawk. Kept a big paintbrush on me. Andy Warhol, Vanguard left them niggas in awe, ain't no Taco Bell. Fighting these demons, I'm the opposite of Raphael. When the color of blood contrasts with the street, what a masterpiece. I'm from where the D in Detroit stand for living dastardly. Youngin' shot up a few clubs on behalf of me. Made it do what it does because it is what it had to be. I touched the ticket, ran it up off a half a key. Don't bang no sense, but you don't want a color contrast with me. Block what?
4: Stop the violence!
0: Dang. No, ain't no stop the violence.
5: Look me up.
0: That's what I'm about.
5: I use digital art, a pivotal part. How I cut them and crop them, critical start. I brush them.

advance when I draw. As pixels to polygons, After Effects is realer than what Adobe is probably on. Assimilate scenes, they sync up. The job is automation. That means I'm bringing life to the dead like God's occupation. I'ma need more space than a constellation with the Aristotle. No conversation, just high quality conservation. The great architect, I devise the diagrams that all connect. While the tech is off the deck, it'll threaten your retire. I'm skyrocketing.

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Here we go. Watch it. This one's quick money. You bet yours, they bet. You bet your own. All right, you bet your own. Watch it. Ready, folks. Here we go. Watch it. Blackies. Here we go.

it said that good guys finish last. I've heard it said that the world is heartless and oblivious to the deeds of good people. Out there trying to do the right things for self, but also having others in mind. But evil is blind, and the devil is always working overtime. Shout to all out there on the grind to find the attainable intersection of balance divine. In these turbulent times, and fighting off depression and health decline. Out of their minds, but will always speak truth on the crooked designs that define this lifetime.

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How to start it with this art shit. Born shining like gold with goals of building starships. All shit, this offspring in the autumn is awesome as any varsity baller because my arch lit. Brooklyn native debated across the nations with statements.

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1: Peace.
2: Does anyone try to like pressure you into going into that stereotypical female character, just playing like a sex icon?
3: You know, what's funny? I've never gotten that because I've established myself in who I am as an MC very early on. You know, I'm the goddess MC. Nobody's going to ask me to disrespect myself, and I won't. 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
2: Goddess MC!
0: Yo, she just stunned it on us with that. I'm the goddess MC.

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0: like a regular guy.
1: Oh, bitch, how the fuck you look?
2: And what he said?
0: Nah, he ain't saying nothing.
2: Ooh, I thought he said something. I'm about to say.
0: Nah, what time you want us to come?

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They are an extension of one reality, which is ourself. And when the mind settles, the body settles.

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0: keep the engine on. 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
2: 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What has he been saying?

Yeah, yo, parallel universe trips in a spaceship. 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
2: What's wrong?
1: What? 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
2: No, no, no, no, no. 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
1: I'm not your motherfucking ass. 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

0: my music. 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I wouldn't describe it. I leave that to the listeners and the journalists and the people that, you know, get an experience from it. I can't really describe it. 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
1: Very hard thing to do.

Yeah, Detroit. Don Bo blessed me with a beautiful one. It's all of my you. It's only right that I bless you with a few. So that's what I'm gonna do, alright? Here we go.

0: Yeah. I can't stop.
1: If you can't stop, I can't quit. Talking about man.
0: It keep calling me.
1: Yeah. It's in my soul, man. It's.
2: Shout out to Anthony David up in here.

0: then thinking, oh my goodness, what am I letting myself in for? In the last decades of the asylums, psychiatrists tried to cure as well as care for patients. Some of their attempts were barbaric.
1: There was a disaster. They made a hole in the skull, it went into the brain, and it waggled it a bit.

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I heard the first will be the least. Carried on the back of bird and beast. Faith became certainty, acerbic speech. Blinking heard the deceased. Like sheep, yeah, just murdered, bequeathed. Malnourished with grief. The crooked warden earned a priest. Gluttony, third circle, hell we burn in third degree. Hunger, shame, for land, the thirst was obscene. I went to school of law and service after university. I was living at foreign way university. Slothful, it's the seed of your inertia will breed. And the baptism of water with passion emerge free. Smoking heavy like it might make the impermanent cease. I'm like circa Bronze Age, but I master circuitry. Close the circle, vulture circle and feed. Flesh horizontal, spirit aspect vertically. What's the meaning of the cross in post-modernity? Tin, iron, copper, lead, gold, silver, and mercury. I let the beef simmer, bourguignon, burgundy. Spend about 2 weeks in the infirmary. On the cusp of life and death, one step from eternity. Supreme, tertiary genes. I think back before a time when universe was a dream. A master my circumference, operation turnkey. Inhabit earth and vessel furtively. There's a song pure sea. Draw a sword from the sheath. A hunter house blade slain. Then we storm in the keep. I'm selling the mortal soul cause we bought it for cheap. Death can be contained as the coffins can see. See, they found me a skeet. Paraclete, Pharisees, nefarious schemes. Tariffs and fees. But knowing creep, brush stroke, Mona Lisa. I'm like Papa Simba with the crystal rosary.

We had this conversation way back in 72, I think, in San Francisco. 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I'm getting a little tired of running around. He said, oh, that's because you don't like your poetry. 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He said, well, why don't you do like the great poets of old, like Milarepa? Why don't you just get up on stage and compose on it?

0: Come on now. 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
2: We're about to leave you now, baby. 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
3: Yeah. 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
1: Turn it up.
2: Yeah.

of us from Johannesburg to Palestine to Calcutta. These mouth breathers, mad cow eaters, could never outrun us. Devout brothers, the mothers call us rhyme sayers. When I'm on stage, my mouth utters divine prayers. It's like a reflex. You lames respect the rejects with the defects. You people got it twisted like Keith Sweat. The record player been queued up since long before LMA was booed up. Cause music's my true love, born out of hardship and made for those who go through it. So all the gangsters I know, they love soul music. From Rotary Connection, Memory Band, to Les McCann, we rockin' with the Bobby Blue Bland. Felix Hernandez on Saturdays when I'm cleaning up. Hal Jackson on Sunday mornings, the deeper cuts. True master builders racing houses and master teachers bumping. Hugh Master Keller with the score to Serafina thumping. Ohio players to Grace Jones, Jamaican guy bumping that Bobby Caldwell, open your eyes. Joe Sample on my wildest dreams. Bill Withers, Gort McDermott from Isaac Hayes to Grant Green. Roy Ayers to James Brown and his famous flames. Roberta Flack to Donald Byrd to Bob James. Inherited my father's

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What's that? Is that a microphone? Don't touch that microphone. Don't worry about it. Put down that microphone. You do not deserve a microphone. You cannot and will not ever touch a microphone. You hear me? Don't ever touch a microphone. You do not deserve a microphone.

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What is it that we are actually creating? 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

0: fathom this world of imaginistic shit ravenous. Still plus the catalyst, gotta make the paper like catalyst. All over the atlas, map this journey, it's a route well practiced. All through the practicum, stay up late, peeping rap shit, and it warms my heart. Podcasts and videos, preserving the art, created in some citadels, basement nights, facing lights, while they're blinking like show and AG said. I'm eating some cheese bread, staying up nightly, the shit still excites me. The bebop and gems, peace to it's C-Doc again. The music and contentment it brings me, talking with string B. I'm on my late spring, Steven, you know, the way we used to maximize seasons, for all the fly reasons. What the good weather brings, probably could better things. I rock a stanza to bring the bonanza, like Pernell Roberts. It's all of my job dirt, and slang of what's banging, what's a project, it's a fruition, expedition, the new best edition of the mammal on a mission.
1: Yeah, feel that funk, baby.
0: In my test kitchen with the samples and the vision.
1: Yeah, late night when it's really crazy.
0: It's the new best edition of the mammal on a mission.
1: Yeah, feel that funk, baby.
0: In my test kitchen with the samples and the vision.

out to you by the illustrious Empire, baby. Straight up. Yo, after all that clout you chase, how the fuck you still out of shape? They would've been gave my flowers if I was fake. Native New York hate, if I was from out of state, then I'd be Drake, but who am I to complain? Paper planes, plain James, tourbillons and day-days. What a difference a day makes. I was just spraying a playmate in her face. Now she banging gang baby cakes, think she playing in my face. But I know the game, therefore I know where to place my faith. Ace of spades are ways, gotta call a spade, it's a shame. You got champagne taste, but Kool-Aid for brains. Margiela tabbies. I done fucked all the baddies like Carmelo Anthony. Cut off so many freaks that fancy me, you might randomly meet an amputee. Bitches missing hands and feet like some damn Marines. Wearing fatigues, blackberry brandy in a canteen, looking like antifreeze. You need a man to fix everything, you a mechanic's dream. It's rare you see these hands in grease. The only chance of the beers is Santorini, Greece. You chasing rings, but I'm a champion in the streets. But even when on a stacked team, nothing is guaranteed. Bitch, what you think? I'm running a charity. To receive a bag from me is feeding your vanity. It's like I'm Prince of your vanity. You trigger, but everything you're seeing on Instagram's fantasy. Beauty is temporary, like an Airbnb. When the cameras leave, the mastery turns back to a Camry. This is where you choose between food or candy. Friends or family, a man handsome as me, a chimpanzee. If you're scared to compete, you can't win the Grand Prix. And that's me.

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Covered enough ground before my taxi was summoned. Brought to the spot and hopped out at the front. Tripped over the curb limping cause my toes were stumped. Then I tried to give pounds to people I didn't know, like Lucy and Joe. My destination was the back door. Not because the bouncer told me not to come back.

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Flash your jewels, fix your suit, fidgeting with your wristwatch. But right when you was in the corner acting a big shot, they threw on some hip hop. 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He started walking your way to muscle you out, since you refused to pay. So there was nothing for you to say when he blew up your spot and threw you out the front to the floor. Past the bar on the right, through the double doors, you mumbled and swore, stumbled and tripped on the pavement. 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But that was back then, acting like nothing happened. You patted your Tims off, depressed from embarrassment.

0: yo, man, we ain't got no more studio time, man. 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
1: But, yo, the jam on the real?
0: Yeah.
1: Shit sound kind of cheap, though.
0: So what we gonna do? You wanna clean it up, man? 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
1: Yo, let's go back to the studio, man. 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
0: I don't know, man. The studio costs money.
1: Well, let me check.
0: How much you got, man?
1: How much I got?
0: Yeah.
1: Work? All right,

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Some of y'all will say it's dope. Some of y'all will say that it sucks. Better at days and you chase my ass like Wu-Tang's ice cream truck. 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And for a toasted almond bar, you're going to work 4 extra blocks, you little sucker. 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

0: What? What?
1: Know what I mean?
0: Get it nice.
1: I got a hot tape. I'm
2: hot right now. Superman, Funk Flex, and we do it. Cause you know we move through the joint like fluid or water. Yo, you best to keep your eye on daughters. Cause Fife Dog, yo, he word to the, yo, he never ever frog. Yo, he never front. So what the hell you want? Get you smoked like a blunt. If you want to bet 20 on it, you're gonna lose it. This is how we do, cause you know we can't choose it. I better yet refuse it when the mic is in the face. We got to blow it up. We spray your ass like mace. It's like that,
3: like
2: Anna.
3: It's like that, Anna.
2: And yo, I'm cooler than that cat named Zantana. And you know I have to sometimes rock a bandana. Do it like this and I do it like that. It's like that, Funk Flex.
1: All right, all right.

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I don't need no coordinates, no she's taking me there.

0: in like surveillance cameras. 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We keep reading. Another unarmed murder. Another unsolved missing person. Another starving child. Hands up. 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Heads up. 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The tide is rising. The time is now. Let the river Nile flow. 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Collect the dew on the leaves. Let love lead. 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
1: I hope so.
2: Yeah.
1: Don't worry, darling. It's not the end of the world. Don't worry, darling.
3: You can't pass this green in the sky.
1: Don't worry, darling. It's not the end of the world. Don't worry, darling. It's not the end of the world.
3: Let them drown in the sky.
1: Let them drown in the sky.

0: Here now.
1: Thanos will return, it says at the end. But, like, earlier in the film he said, like, Gamora asked, what are you gonna do if you destroy, like, half of the universe? And he said, I'm gonna sit down and die in the sun or whatever. And he did just that at the end of the movie. So
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0: found a better way. 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
1: It's all too much, you gotta get away. It's all too much, you gotta get away.
2: He teach himself a lot to me, which I was with him for 3 years, night and day. I didn't do anything, and he didn't allow me to do anything. He taught me for 3 years, night and day, 7 days a week. I mean, I was confined. I was in jail almost. I had no chance to do anything but just to listen to him.
3: And learn.
2: And so, that's right. And he would carry me out of the city sometimes in his little Chevrolet coupe. And we would sit out there sometime, 2 or 3 hours at night. And he would talk to me about the stars and the planets and how long this was making and whatnot. And so

President Roosevelt had the Honorable Elijah Muhammad imprisoned. Slide, please. The Honorable Elijah Muhammad was arrested twice. He was first arrested May 8, 1942.

had the messenger of God in their office, they told him that they know that he is right. What he said, what he has been teaching,

0: which I was with him for 3 years, 90 days. I didn't do anything, and he didn't allow me to do anything. He taught me for 3 years, night and day, 7 days a week. I mean, I was confined. I was in jail almost. I had no chance to do anything but just to listen to him.
1: And learn.
0: And so, that's right. And he would carry me out of the city sometimes in his Chevrolet coupe. And we would sit out there sometime, 2 or 3 hours at night, and he would talk to me about the stars and the planets and how long this was making and whatnot. And so, as they are today.

President Roosevelt had the Honorable Elijah Muhammad in prison. Slide, please. The Honorable Elijah Muhammad was arrested twice. He was first arrested May 8, 1942, from Washington, D.C. The FBI picked him up, interrogated him,

Elijah Muhammad was locked up till about July when he was released on bond. He went to Chicago. The May arrest was over the pretense, or under the pretense.

0: Renee had the messenger of God in their office. They told him that they know that he is right. What he said, what he has been teaching of the will and the baby.
1: Yeah.

0: message. When you have finished recording, you can hang up or press 1 for more options.
1: The CP, the doppelgangers, and this talented individual right here, Octu El Shabazz, is one of the nicest with the pen. Be on the lookout. The future's looking real bright. Yo, Octu, hit him with the heat, kid.
2: You forget about the people? Forget your password or something? Where the album at, man? I'm sick and tired of people asking me when this album finna drop. I'm sick of wondering when this album gonna drop. Matter of fact, don't hit my line. Don't call me until this album drop. Alright? Well, regardless, hope you doing well. We'll see you when I see you.
3: Yo, fam, how long you gonna keep the people waiting for this album? It's been too long. Just drop that. Bro, I'm telling you, the people need this album. You better drop that soon.
4: Hey, yo, Suck Up Fat. You already know what it is, man. It's your boy Jamal. It's my third time calling you ass, man. Don't call me back. Let me know if you got them lyrics or not, man. You know I had to lace you with Hot 60, man. I even got a little extra, man. You already know what I'm working with, man. I got Fat 2 on my Zoes. I keep you niggas on all your toes. 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I got these bars for you, brother. You already

0: you have to refresh or it's going to crash. 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You have to take a second.
1: This here is the moment of a lifetime. Take a break from your bullshit and trife times. Wanna play some tunes? That's a lifeline. For many, or get me on a dark high. At your cottage, paying homage to a lifestyle. 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No doubt, you can't stop my big plan to do little a waterfall, a picnic, or cool. Get rid of all this.

What that'll do to your body is hardly the hearty party that you wanna join in. You'll think you're a smarty. There's a point when you'll bend, when you'll call the ambulance. Not a happenstance for your tragic fans. Magic can't appear to disappear. What is there, what is here, is some chances to repair all the stress that is there. The solution is stare into space. Great to have it, a habit that's gonna do you to create a little more passion to be inactive as a taste of irony. Likely to be rewarding if you take the time to make some time to chillax

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1: You know, you got this fantasy in your head about getting out of the life and setting that other world on its head. What the fuck are you gonna do except hustle?

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Could build a mountain with one hand and fill the fountain of youth with the other. My brother, don't disrespect me. I was on TV when they was in diapers. We was in nightclubs, didn't care about marketing or hype, cause it was all natural. Laying them tracks, dude, for you to ride on. I'll click a firearm on anybody that's trying to divide.

They want the 90s, we give them 9, come up. In the 90s, live to 9, come up. In the 90s, we live to 9, come up. Was the 90s, in the 90s. Anytime I land safely, I feel 8 feet tall. Give my thanks to God and recall what the Wright brothers did for us. Indigenous with North Carolina, we all got a finer thing to be grateful for, like a sign of the times, or 9 to 5, or 8 to 4. I'm paid in full, Eric B. and Rakim. Thankful no one is telling me to lock in from a block.

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2: Might just have to.
0: A lot of niggas is talking
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The dry bones that lifted up from the valley dust. The prayers of the slaves are the wings that carry us. A field full of dreams is where they tried to bury us.

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I guard from you that which you all love. So when you seek absolution, gotta call us. 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

just radiant. I don't think I ever told you this before, but I was like, yo, this gonna be my DC. You know what I'm saying?

Several states have been impacted, but most only have a few cases. And it is still only a few states that have most of the cases and have sustained community spread. This week, CDC issued a number of guidances. These are for state health departments, healthcare providers, and for schools. And they really focus on how we can protect those among

take the chance of introducing germs, we'll stay in touch in other ways. Let's work together to protect ourselves, our families, and our communities.

No, God is present today. They need to be afraid. You need to be afraid today because the God of justice is present now. That's why he said, vengeance is mine. The battle is not yours. The battle is the Lord's, and God has come. The battle is on, and the plagues are coming down. And no, I'm not afraid, but you need to be, and especially when you see what's coming up, because as a man soweth, the same shall he also reap. And when you have done the evil that you've done to us and done it to others, did you never think that there would come a day when you would have to pay for all that crap that you have done? Thomas Jefferson said it right, brother. He said, I tremble for my country when I reflect that God is just and that his justice cannot sleep forever. Well, his justice has awakened, and all over the world, the nations are turning right before our eyes. And that's why Trump is saying we gotta make America great. How? When? Again. Because she's not great today. People are not afraid. The world has taken enough of America's evil. So death is sweeter to some than continuing to live under white supremacy and under tyranny. So no, I don't care nothing about them investigating me or arresting me or even killing me. But I tell you what, I'll give you a little warning. You kill your last man when you kill Dr. King. You will not get that chance to do that to me. And if it pleases God that you do kill me right after you kill me, all of you gonna die. Because I'm not here by myself. I'm not here of myself. You can see that God must be backing me. Otherwise, where would I get the strength to say and do what I do?

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Sound like Albert Isla, like why these ghosts chasing me? 13 block sound wave realities of what could be. 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Under the cherry moon, 3D, and you should be pissed that they chose Athena and her olive tree over you, and you act like you didn't have the alchemy. 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Under this

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0: up for them.
1: Oi, Gribes, Samu, you must be out of your motherfucking mind.
2: Hit the deck.
3: I got him. 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
1: 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Especially them niggas, they don't smoke nothing but some weed. They'll pass that damn law. 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

0: Yeah. Metaphor, that's what's up. 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DJ Rome's, that's what's up.
1: Some niggas be

drop, staring at album covers. The sons and daughters of dust, our mothers proud of us, from Johannesburg to Palestine to Calcutta. These mouth breathers, mad cow eaters, could never outrun us. Devout brothers, the mothers call us rhyme sayers. When I'm on stage, my mouth utters divine prayers. It's like a reflex, you lames respect the rejects with the defects. You people got it twisted like Keith Sweat. The record player been queued up since long before LMA was booed up, cause music's my true love, born out of hardship and made for those who go through it. So all the gangsters I know, they love soul music. From Rotary Connection, Memory Band, to Les McCann, we rockin' with the Bobby Blue Bland. Felix Hernandez on Saturdays when I'm cleaning up. Hal Jackson on Sunday mornings, the deeper cuts. True master builders racing houses and master teachers bumping. Hugh Master Keller with the score to Serafina thumping. Ohio players to Grace Jones, Jamaican guy bumping that Bobby Caldwell, open your eyes. Joe Sample on my wildest dreams. Bill Withers, Gort McDermott, from Isaac Hayes to Grant Green. Roy Ayers to James Brown and his famous flames. Roberta Flack to Donald Byrd to Bob James. Inherited my father's

0: message.
1: Yo, Sean, what up? 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Yo, man, I know you got Serato and all. I don't have that, so I need to get my wax from you. So I remember you having my main source looking at the front door. You got my Dr. Drake cover. Got my Black Moon 12 inches. Also need my Pass Me By 12 inch. And I think you also got my Fudge Punch. Got my hook me up. All right. 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

0: you little knuckleheads. Now, come on. I didn't spend 3 hours writing this rap so you two could kill each other.
1: Yeah. So isn't it one thing, just one thing worth living for?

0: Where you work at?
1: I don't know. I'm probably going to try to get a little career in music or something.
2: Career music.
0: Maybe we can get you a career in music, you know, let the Marines go for it. I'm sure you know who Shaggy is, right?
1: Yeah.
0: You know anything about him?
1: Yeah, he the Jamaican.
0: Yeah? How about a former Marine?
3: Oh. Did you know it?
0: You definitely need to know discipline if you're going to get into music.
1: Yeah, I understand.
0: Especially discipline with the money. You make a million, you need to manage that money, so...

0: falling out the races, staying on your Q's and P's, P's and Q's.
1: Good news, bad news.
0: Shitty reviews, a critics that praise your views.
1: Has to drive miles for hours to hear what you're saying. The fish ticket needed showing bottles in they city.
0: Evil vibrations or a positive mind frame.
2: It's all part of the game. We're all players of the game.
1: Lose all your money or double up. Fall off
0: or bubble up.
1: Breaking number one on the pop charts.
0: Or keep it real, dropping sound like
1: hot. Damn, I'm broke. 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Coming like Neptunes or Prince Jammy.
0: It's being yourself.
3: Further adventures.
2: It's all part of the game.
3: Man.
2: We're all players of the game.
1: Yeah. Fur coast, gold teeth, Raider hats. Tough guys, soft guys, hater rats. Packed shows, empty nightclubs.
3: Stack hoes,
1: turn the shit to Fight Club.
0: Overseas pub,
1: make pay dues.
0: Underpaid shows,
1: more paid dues.
0: Hey. Better money, bigger house.
1: Bigger house.
0: Some friends,
1: some friends.
0: Bigger mouth.
1: Some same,
0: some
1: change.

0: Colin, I'm sorry. I didn't know you were going back to that.
1: We're all players of the game.
2: The further adventures of Lord Quark.
3: Just like that. Come out.
4: Where my master plan?
5: Let me show you something.

Yeah. Big Jaquan, Bazooka Joe. Yeah. Back up in this. About to let these dudes know.

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1: Smell stupid.
2: You Black Niggas Network. Raleigh, Durham, Chapel Hill.
3: Two, two, two, two, two, two, two, two, two, two, two, two, two, two, two, two, two, two, two, two, two, two, two, two, two, two, two, two, two, two, two, two, two, two, two, two, two, two, two, two, two, two, two, two, two, two, two, two, two, two, two, two, two, two, two, two, two, two, two, two, two, two, two, two, two, two, two, two, two, two, two, two, two, two, two, two, two, two, two, two, two, two, two, two, two, two, two, two, two, two, two, two, two, two, two, two, two, two, two, two, two, two, two, two, two, two, two, two, two, two, two, two, two, two, two, two, two, two, two, two, two, two, two, two, two, two, two, two, two, two, two, two, two, two, two, two, two, two, two, two, two, two, two, two, two, two, two, two, two, two, two, two, two, two, two, two, two, two, two, two, two, two, two, two, two, two, two, two, two, two, two, two, two, two, two, two, two, two, two, two, two, two, two, two, two, two, two, two, two

traveling, doing the shooting within the caliber, cooping the losing the brawler, the stamina. Who in the hell are you trying to challenge, dude? Little flavor for your ear, listen, Afro. I'm the hardest of the hardest and the smartest of the smartest. I'm the artist with the knowledge, spitting bars, kicking off it, kicking proper. I'm always speaking spoken words like my third mixtape. Spit a verse, saliva regurgitated. Be murderous, beat firmness to each purpose. I'm a scene burglar, but keep serving a mean sermon. I'm a mean person, like Mean Joe Green. Each flow reach MCV, peace be growing. 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Addressing the play best when the Western is sprayed. 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

0: dessert. 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Yeah. You don't even know that's the official word up in the town, you heard?
1: Yeah.
0: Get that swing.
2: Yes, sir. Get it in, man.
0: Yeah. That's
2: stop
0: the official
2: playing,
0: shit,
2: man.
0: Kid.
2: Uh-huh.
0: Word up.
2: Mm-hmm.
0: You gonna take it back to the big park and shit.
3: What are we gonna rap about?
0: Yeah, niggas is rhyming hard.

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1: Jake, let's make sure all the windows are covered.
0: A straightforward entry has turned into what appears to be a barricaded standoff.
2: Hello, hello. S-G-B-O-Y-Z.

0: just a little bit about my man.
1: My man Kerry had the top cut off, dipped in silk Versace, chains and watches, VVS diamonds shining black Liberace. 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
1: I thought that I had seen it all.
0: 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Hate your business out, but always in somebody else's.
1: Shit,
0: you can't save them all. In a house of mirrors, pointing like I'm blaming y'all.

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Anybody that you see that's on the shit that P is on, you got it from P. And that's a good thing. It's not bad that you biting off P and that you on some no jury, no rims. That's good. I want you to get on that. But I just also want you to know where you got it from.

butterfly, searching for a relax, pulling from the jazz stacks cause it's Sunday. On the air is incense, sounds to the ceiling, trying to get this feeling since Monday. Looking out the window, watching all the people.

wake up, praying that a game's on. Maybe it's the running reps, maybe it's the Knicks, maybe it's a rerun of an old TV show like Hawaii Five-O or Karate Flicks. Maybe if the phone rings, butterfly will take wings, speaking on some cool things, fronting like I cope. Born under flat ground, now I'm chilling shaky ground, reaching for Pacific Heights, Sunday is my rope.

voices with you. The separation of talent and skill is one of the greatest misunderstood concepts for people who are trying to excel, who have dreams that want to do things. Talent you have naturally. Skill is only developed by hours and hours and hours of

0: thought I spoke to him earlier. He said he was coming through. I don't know where he at, though. You know what I'm saying?
1: I spoke to him earlier. He said
2: Oh, shit, there you go.
3: Spoke you up, guy.
2: Man, guess what?
1: What is it?
2: I'm in love again, G. We getting married.
1: Oh, that's where it was at, huh?
2: Man, you know what I'm saying?
1: That's where it was at.
2: Look, man, that sounds like a Rishian or something, dog. You know what I mean? I think she's a Trini or some shit like that, dog.

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The answer to your questions got you putting your hands up. Word. Live in the place, all these people right in front of me. Young shy cat, who'd have known he'd be an MC? Always spit the wholesome, never

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So I want to start by saying what gentrification is. It is the displacement of lower income people who are then replaced by higher earning income people. So it's displacement and replacement.

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1: Talk to him.

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1: Uh-huh. 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Fuck your national coverage. Yeah, yeah.

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We don't want to be too naive about this. I regret what's happened to the court in the last year or two, as I've said. The president makes the appointments, and he's just going to make appointments that he likes. I have to say, it's not totally novel. I don't like it, what's happening now, not at all. And I think the appointments have been pretty far out of the mainstream, but that they're unconstitutional or something like that. No, that's the way the system works.

0: don't want to have to tell you again. You go making any more trouble by flapping them boot lips off to any of them federal men, and we sure as hell gonna have to put you in the ground, boy. And that's without a pine box. You understand me?
1: Yo, I had a premonition. I wasn't the only one that saw it, though. Fourth disciple saw it. Mother God's on the block saw it. We see each other killing each other over material things. 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

0: people decrease. 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Attack on the slave master. Attack on the slave master.
1: Attack
0: on the slave master. Attack. Attack. Attack on the slave master. 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

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Attack. 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Attack. Now it's 96. My people know what you're facing. 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

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Don't run and hide. Attack the slave master. 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Attack the slave master. 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
1: 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Old dirty bastard. 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I'll fuck you up right now. Yeah. What?
2: That nigga, yo.

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Now, Malcolm Little transformed into Malcolm X, transformed into El Hajj Malik Shabazz, and Christopher Wallace changed into Notorious B.I.G. But what if he got conscious and changed?

0: I'll teach you how to walk. 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
1: Don't help me anymore. I can walk by myself.
2: Right. Left. Walk from this thing. 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Left.
0: Where are you going, Pinocchio?
2: I'm going for a walk in the street.
0: Oh, you mustn't go into the street. I forbid you to.
3: Let's do this march. We're going on a little march, y'all.

0: And somehow you ended up with everything you wanted?
1: It wasn't meant to be.
0: What is that supposed to mean?
1: I know what you wanted. I know. But you have to forget that now.

0: 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But hindsight is always 20/20.
1: I'm only interested in this company growing, and when it isn't, it's not very funny to me at all. These people work very hard for their money, and these other guys are ripping them off, treating them poorly because they don't know. So when you look them in the eye, you have to believe that we are better. And we are.

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1: Gladiator school, hide your glass jaws. The doom squad's in the wrong guard. Stash your sound frequencies from the lab.

line of biscuits, as if I'm trying to risk it. 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I might just rock the dinner plate medallion with the eye patch, Uzi on the shoulder strap, polo matching, maxing with a cobra. 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

0: Leviathan. 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
1: Bodhi Dharmasastra, the father of Zen Buddhism and Shaolin martial arts, and his determination, willpower.
2: Nice place you got right here, man. You got drinks?
3: What can I get you?
2: Let me get a drink right now.
3: You need a round?
2: I like that beat playing in the background, fam. That sounds familiar.
3: Oh, all right.
2: Sound like a figure or something like that.
3: How many rounds of shots y'all need?
2: Word? You got guns in the back, too? Then you got everything up in here, son.
3: Let me go see what I can get you.
2: That's what's up.
3: Cool.
2: Are you going to talk business?
3: All right.
2: Okay. Guns, drinks,
4: figure, everything. 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
0: Short out, Brooklyn every day. 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Son, who we rockin' for? Who we rockin' for? Brooklyn every day. Block party.
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1: Yo, one for the trouble, two for the time, three for the rumble, four for the rhyme. 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

the stop. 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It's that we be at Brooklyn. Bushes, waves like that. It's that we be at Brooklyn. Brownsville, sight, sight. It's like that. It's that we be at Brooklyn.

That's how they do us. Yeah. And then we come back home, and it's the same shit, different scenery, you know.

0: retrospect, it may be said that he achieved that final dream of the performer. Eternal top name billing.
1: Invincible. For now.